You were listening to excerpts from a divine discourse delivered by Bhagwan Baba on the 31st of August 2001 in Prashanti Nilayam during the Onam festival. Bhagwan spoke highly of Emperor Bali, who led a very virtuous life in spite of being born in a family of demons. Baba urged everyone to develop a good character, as this is the only desire that God has of man. Thank you, Sai Ram.

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Dear listeners, Sai Ram. The festival of Guru Purnima marks the removal of the darkness caused by the ignorance of the mind. Bhagwan Baba explains, how do we dispel the darkness of ignorance from our mind? Through his divine discourse delivered on the occasion of Guru Purnima on 22nd of July 1994 at Brindavan Ashram in Whitefield, Bangalore.

His whole lifetime he spent in attending to daily responsibilities and duties. Do you take it that life? We eat thrice a day in full satisfaction. Is that all life? Tirelessly we struggle hard and then go to bed. Is that life? We indulge ourselves in vain gossip. Is that all life? Is it for that this life is gifted by God? Is it for the reason we have all the intelligence? Is it for that? No. Understand, do not waste your life. Having been born as a human being, earn good name.

You are listening to the Divine Discourse delivered by Bhagwan Baba on the occasion of Guru Purnima on 22nd of July 1994 at Whitefield, Bangalore. Bhagwan Baba said, "The only way to dispel the darkness of ignorance from our mind is to fill the mind with the all-embracing love principle. To experience the fullness of love, we have to fill our hearts completely with loving devotion." Thank you and Sai Ram from Prashanthi Nilayam.

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Sairam, dear listeners, God does not expect us to perform rituals, nor does He want us to study the scriptures. Instead, all that He desires from us are 8 types of flowers. What are these 8 flowers? Bhagwan Baba enlists and explains all the 8 types of flowers that we should offer. Let us now listen to this divine discourse delivered on the occasion of Krishna Janmashtami at Prashanti Nilayam on the 22nd of August 2000.

You were listening to a divine discourse delivered by Bhagwan Baba on the occasion of Krishna Janmashtami at Prashanti Nilayam on the 22nd of August 2000. Bhagwan Baba said, God does not expect us to perform rituals, nor does He want us to study the scriptures. Instead, all that He desires from us are 8 types of flowers. They are 1. Ahimsa or non-violence. 2. Indriya nigraha or sense control. 3. Daya or compassion. 4. Chama or forbearance. 5. Shanti or peace. 6. Tapas or penance. 7. Dhyana or meditation. And 8. Satya, that is truth. God will be pleased only when we worship Him with these 8 types of flowers. Thank you and Sai Ram.

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From time to time, Bhagwan Baba conducts in the month of May a summer course in Indian culture and spirituality. The high point of the summer course is the daily discourse given by Bhagwan. Radio Sai now presents excerpts from one of the divine discourses delivered by Bhagwan Baba during the summer course conducted in the year 2002.

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This divine discourse was delivered on the 7th of June 1973.

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In the year 1996, out of his infinite compassion, Bhagwan gave an extended series of discourses to his students from June to August. 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

Sai Ram, dear listeners, what is the purpose of an avatar? Whether it was Rama, Krishna, Sai or any other form of divine incarnation. During the Krishna avatar, the Gopikas, the illiterate cowherdress of Vrindavan, had demonstrated unfathomable devotion and love to Lord Krishna. What is the symbolic meaning of this unique relationship between the Gopikas and Lord Krishna? Bhagwan Baba enlightens us on these two important aspects in a divine discourse delivered on the occasion of Krishnashtami on the 3rd of September 1988.

You were listening to a divine discourse delivered by Bhagwan Baba during the Krishnashtami celebrations on 3rd September 1998. In this discourse, Bhagwan touched upon mainly two important subjects. One, the purpose of avatar. Baba explained that an avatar comes only to teach mankind the truth about love. And second, the symbolic meaning of the unique relationship between Gopikas and Lord Krishna. The heart of each person is the Vrindavan, Baba said. One's thoughts are like the Gopikas. The Atma or the soul is Krishna, and bliss is the sport of Krishna. Baba urged everyone to convert their heart into a Vrindavan and consider the indwelling Atma or the soul as Krishna. Every action should be regarded as a leela of Krishna, the divine sport of the Lord. Everything we meet in life is in fact a part of His divine play. One should always remember this constantly, Baba said in the discourse you just heard now. Thank you and Sai Ram.

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The high point of the summer course is the daily discourse given by Bhagwan. 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

0: Radio Sai now presents a divine discourse delivered by Bhagavan Sri Satya Sai Baba on the 23rd of November 1976 on the occasion of his 51st birthday celebrations.
1: శబ్దములుండియే ఇతర శబ్దములన్నీ వ్యక్తమౌనో

The basic sound is the origin for all other sounds to emanate therefrom. That basic sound, which is the origin of all other sounds in this world, that is pranava. Pranava, the basic cause of all the sounds that we see around us. It is that basic sound, pranava, which is identical with Brahman. And Brahman is one in which everything is born, everything goes and merges into Brahman. Brahman takes up everything into itself and gives rise to everything else. The word soham is also from this original sound, pranava. This soham leads you ultimately to merge with the permanent Brahman.

What you see around you and what you recognize around you is what you think you are seeing. That becomes what is seen. At the same time, all the creation you look at also becomes something which you are seeing. That becomes what is seen. If you are wise, then you will realize that what you see by the means with which you see this will also become what you are looking at or what you are seeing. Charamu drushyambu brahma acharamu kadev.

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You are tuned to Disco Stream of Radio Sai, bringing you the divine message of Bhagwan Sri Satya Sai Baba, 24 hours a day, 7 days a week. 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

ancient scriptures speak of the divine love latent in every being. In today's discourse, Bhagavan Baba talks about that divine love. A divine discourse delivered by him on 22nd October 2001 during the Dasara celebrations in Prashantinilayam.

0: Fish is born in water, it grows in water, and fish die in water. Milk is costlier, more precious than water, yet fish die there, they don't grow in milk.
1: Papa bhiti leni pamaratram patti daiva priti leni dani batti papa bhiti leni pamaratram patti

are listening to excerpts from a divine discourse delivered by Bhagavan Baba on 22nd October 2001 in Prashanti Nilayam during the Dasara festivities. Bhagavan Baba advised us to overcome worldly attachment in order to recognize the divine love in us and share it with our fellow beings.

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1: With what attributes and qualities in the ages gone by the Supreme Being took a human form to answer the prayers and longing of Prahlada? With what attributes and qualities in the times gone by the lotus-eyed one took the form in human shape? With what attributes and qualities, again, in times gone by, the Lord answered the prayers of his poor devotee, Kuchela? With what attributes and qualities, in the times gone by, the one residing in heaven, Vaikuntha, came down to answer the prayers of this child, Dhruva Kumara? The self-same entity, with all those attributes, with all those qualities, and the one who is immortal, has come down to protect and to safeguard and to take care of the forlorn and the destitute ones. He is verily Srinatha, he is verily Lokanatha, the protector of all the worlds.
0: Srinatha లోకనాథ. ఎవరు

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Here's a summer coach discourse for you, delivered by Bhagavan Baba in the evening of 20th May 1993. In this discourse, Bhagavan shows what's stopping man from realizing his own divinity and how he can

When the very God is after me, where is the call? Where is the door? What is the call now? As I play on the strings of Veena, sowing the strings of life, shedding the tears of bliss, that is the true main door. The tears of joy is the main door. The tears roll on the cheeks. They are the tears of joy.

That was Bhagwan Baba showing us what's stopping man from realizing his own divinity and how he can overcome it. It was a summer course discourse delivered by Bhagwan in the evening of 20th May 1993.

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Baba explained that Maya or illusion is like our shadow and that it will overwhelm us when we turn our minds away from God. He added that we can overcome the illusion only when we focus our mind on God. 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

0: It's a common occurrence in the world of today that man is continually running. His life has become a continuous process of running after or running behind, without which he thinks that no work of his would succeed. He runs for the buses, he runs for the cinema houses and the like. This is the world as it is, and this is the world as it is today, and this is what I am conveying to you now.
1: Arthikamunaku parugu, aafisulaku parugu, arthamunaku parugu, aafisulaku parugu, padavulakai parugu,

0: Man runs after wealth. 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He tries to seek for himself positions in the society. 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This is the path of truth, and this is the word of Sai.
1: Talli garbhamunundi janminchunappudu danamu tedevvadu.

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This excerpt is taken from Baba's address to the students of the summer course on Indian culture and spirituality, delivered on the 1st of June 1973.